laughing with another girl, playing with another heart, placing high stakes, making hearts ache.

old lady, please be good to me. Because I am so awfully misunderstood. So, lady, be good to me. Oh, oh, please have some pity. Because I'm all alone in this great big city. And I tell you, I'm just a lonesome baby.

0: Hello, everyone. My name is Maria.
1: And my name is Garrett.
0: And you're watching Let's Talk in English. Today is Saturday, which means we get to review the lessons from this week.
1: Right. We did have some lessons this week. What did we start off with? Well, we asked the great question, who doesn't love pancakes?
0: We talked all about food, specifically pancakes. We also talked about waffles. This is a delicious breakfast food, but you can also enjoy it on other meals.
1: Yes, you can. Then we had our two-day story lesson. This time, the story came all the way from Africa.
0: And the title was Why the Sky is Far Away. And then we had a fun e-report lesson. We learned about how to make things from bamboo.
1: Right, friends, have you tried this out yet? I know we just learned about it yesterday, but I'm excited to try it myself. Well, now let's go watch our lessons together.
2: Your pancakes are delicious, Betty.
3: Thank you. Pancakes are my favorite breakfast.
2: I like pancakes anytime, not just at breakfast. They're so good with butter and syrup.
3: Yes, I like them with butter and syrup. But sometimes I put blueberries or chocolate chips in the batter.
2: I love blueberry pancakes.
3: Chocolate chip pancakes are delicious too.
2: How do you make pancake batter? Is it hard? I usually use a pancake mix.
3: You can make your own batter easily. Mix flour, eggs, milk, and a few other things in a bowl.
2: And then pour some batter onto a hot pan?
3: That's right. Cook the pancake for a few minutes on each side.
2: And then eat it.
4: Going out to breakfast is a great idea, Emily.
5: I think so, too. This place has great pancakes and waffles.
4: Ken told me that.
5: He really likes this place. He, Ivy, and Milo should be here soon.
4: Do you come here often?
5: About twice a month. I love their strawberry crepes.
4: Do they have whipped cream on them?
5: Of course.
4: Yum.
5: What are the specials today?
4: I'll check right now. They have chocolate and bacon pancakes.
5: Really? That sounds kind of strange.
4: It does. Their other special is chicken and waffles.
5: That's pretty popular.
4: Maybe, but it's not for me.
5: Me neither. I'll stick with strawberry crepes.
4: I'll decide after I look at the menu.

0: Why the Sky is Far Away. Be thankful for the good things in your life. Long ago, in a small village in West Africa, the sky hung close to the ground. People could touch it with their hands. The sky was kind and gave food to the people. A mother would say to her child,
1: "Come here. The sky will be our food tonight. Break off a little. I'll cook it for dinner."
0: So they would do that. Then the mother would share their meal with others. No one went to bed hungry. One day, a woman was cooking for her family. She was tired and in a bad mood. She looked at the sky and said,
2: "You are too close. You get in my way."
0: She put her hand up and tore off a big piece. It fell into her pot with a splash. Her neighbor called out,
3: "Be careful! Take enough for your needs, but not too much."
2: "Huh,"
0: the woman said.
2: "I have to feed many people. I will take more."
0: Soon, other people began to do the same. They pulled and grabbed. Some dropped pieces on the ground and stepped on them. Children laughed and tossed small pieces of sky like toys. The sky grew sad.
1: "Why are they wasting my gift?"
0: it whispered.
1: "I give them food, but they show no care."
0: An old man heard the sky's soft voice. He put up his hands and said,
4: "Please forgive us. We will do better.

0: But the people did not do better. The polling and wasting continued. Pots clanged and people shouted.
1: "There's plenty,"
0: cried one woman.
1: "I'm going to take a lot."
0: They pulled pieces from the sky and let them fall to the ground.
2: "Stop wasting it,"
0: a child said softly, but not one listened. At last, the sky spoke in a loud voice.
3: "You do not appreciate my gift, so I must move away."
0: That night, as the village slept, the sky slowly lifted. It rose higher and higher until no one could reach it. When morning came, the people woke up hungry. A child cried,
2: "Mother, the sky is gone."
0: Another child cried,
4: "How will we eat now? I'm hungry."
0: A woman looked up and stared.
5: "Why is the sky far away?"
0: she asked. The old man said,
6: "We forgot to be thankful. We took more than we needed."
0: From that day on, the people had to work for their food. They planted food, hunted, and shared with care.
6: "I remember when the sky was near," said one old man. "Life was better then."
0: At night, parents pointed to the sky and said to their children,
7: "The sky is far away
8: because we did not respect its gift."
0: And so, because of this, the sky stays high above the earth, and it reminds people to be thankful.

0: Hey friends, welcome to eReport. My name is Campbell.
1: And I'm Hazel. Today is a beautiful day, so we decided to take a hike.
0: Whoa! Hazel, look! We're in a bamboo forest.
1: Wow, the bamboo is so tall. It feels like a green tunnel.
0: I've always loved bamboo. Did you know bamboo can grow super fast? Some can grow almost a meter in one day.
1: Really? That's amazing. Campbell, did you know that bamboo can become useful things?

0: 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But people are not the only ones who love bamboo. Pandas also love it too. It's their favorite snack. But bamboo is so much more than just a pretty plant or panda food. 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
2: Hi, Hazel. It's good to see you.
1: It's good to see you, too. Everyone, this is Jusa. She's the friend I told you about.
3: Hello, Jusa. I love your shop. I see a lot of beautiful bamboo art. Did you make all these?
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3: Wow, they are so cool.
2: Thank you. 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
3: Jusa, Hazel said that you are an expert in bamboo weaving.
2: Haha, Hazel is too kind.
3: Do you think you could teach us?
2: Yes, I would love to.
0: 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People even made simple furniture from bamboo. Today, bamboo weaving is still around, but people now make many more things with it. You can find bamboo bags, decorations, and all kinds of crafts and art in shops and markets. Bamboo weaving shows how a simple plant can become something useful, creative, and fun.
3: Jusa, why do you like bamboo weaving so much?
2: Life can be busy sometimes. Weaving helps me slow down and feel calm.
1: I see. So weaving helps you relax.
2: Yes, when I weave, I can forget my troubles and focus on making something nice.
1: That's how I feel when I draw or play music.
3: Well, Jusa, I'm ready to learn how to weave. How do we start?
2: Let me show you.
0: Bamboo can become many different things. There are lots of ways to weave it, and each way can make something new. If you want to start with something easy, try a bamboo basket. First, get some thin strips of bamboo. Next, spray the strips with a little water so they become soft and easy to bend. Then, put some strips next to each other in a row. After that, take other strips and weave them over and under the first ones. Keep going until the strips start to hold together and make a pattern. Your pattern is made by how you place the strips at the start. When you finish the weaving, bring the ends of the strips together and tie them so the shape stays in place. Cut off any parts that are too long. Press the ends into the openings to make it neat. Now, you have a small bamboo basket, and you made it yourself.
3: Jusa, our baskets turned out great.
1: Yes, they look wonderful. Thank you for teaching us.
2: You both did a nice job. I'm glad you enjoyed weaving.
3: At first, I was a little nervous to try bamboo weaving. It looked hard.
1: I felt that way too. But once we started, it wasn't as hard as I thought. Now, we've learned.

0: learned something new.
1: Learning something new is always good.
0: Yes, and we made something we can really use.
2: That's true. I'm proud of us.
0: Me too.
2: Well, friends, thanks for joining us for today's fun Bamboo E-Report. I'll see you next time for our next adventure. Take care. Bye-bye.
0: Bye-bye.
3: All right, friends, let's practice what we learned. Let's try and finish some sentences. We'll start them off. You try and find the key word that ends the sentence. Let me try a first one. I'm going to say, today for breakfast, I wanted something delicious with lots of lines on it. I made myself a...
4: Ooh, you made yourself a waffle because waffles have lines on it. All right, here's my sentence. I'm thirsty. Can I have a glass of...
3: Orange juice.
4: Good guess, but that wasn't one of our key words.
3: Oh, is it milk?
4: Yes, that's correct. Friends, did you get it right?
3: All right, let's try another one. When I was young, I didn't live in a big city, but a small...
4: I know what that word is. It's the word village. You lived in a small village.
3: Right. It was just a fun sentence. All right. Here is another one, friends. If you want to make a soup, try cooking it in a...
4: In a pot. That's the thing that you use to cook soup because the sides are higher up and you can put water in it.
3: Yeah. Actually, let's do one more. Maria, you come up with one.
4: Okay. For breakfast, I had eggs and...
3: Eggs and...
4: It's a kind of meat.
3: Oh, it's a kind of meat. It's not steak. How about bacon?
4: That's correct. And that was the word I was thinking of. I had eggs and bacon for breakfast.
3: Oh, that sounds delicious. Yum, yum, yum. Well, friends, we also talked about bamboo this week. What would you make from bamboo if someone gave you a bunch of it?
4: Well, yesterday I said the first thing I would make would probably be a basket because it doesn't sound too difficult. And I think maybe the second thing I would try making is maybe a pencil holder.
3: Oh, a pencil holder is a good idea. I wonder if you can write on bamboo. Maybe you could make a journal with just bamboo.
4: Or maybe use the bamboo as a book cover. That might work, and you can have paper on the inside.
3: That's a good idea, too. Friends, what would you make from bamboo? Make sure to talk about that in English. Now, we're going to take a quick break. We'll be right back in just a moment.

0: Welcome back, everyone. Hey, we made a great discovery this week. We figured out why the sky is far away.
1: Yes, we did. We heard that story of people who weren't grateful to the sky for food, and then they wasted its gift.
0: Yeah, I don't think that story actually happened, but it's a fun story to tell, and it helps people understand the world around them. Now, friends, let's go watch our features.
2: Hi there, friends. I'm Gabe. Welcome back to Gabe's Game. Today's lesson was about food, and you know I love to eat. And I love to ask questions about food, too. So let's get into the first question now. Here's that question. What does Emily love? A. Strawberry crepes. B. Blueberry soup. C. Chicken and waffles. D. Bacon pancakes. Some of these sound delicious, but some sound kind of strange. If you picked strawberry crepes, that is A, strawberry crepes, you're right. Emily really loves them, and so do I. Are you ready for another question? Here's question number two.

0: does Zach want to look at before he orders anything? A, his car. B, his phone. C, the restaurant. Or D, the menu. Zach doesn't have to look at his car or phone before he orders. No. The right answer is D, the menu. Then he can see all the restaurant's breakfast options. Are you ready for one more question? Great. Here's question number 3. True or false? Zach likes chicken and waffles. Chicken and waffles are popular, but Zach said, it's not for me, which means the answer is false. Good job. Friends, thank you for playing with me. And now I'm hungry. It's my turn to go to a restaurant. See you next time.
1: Hey, welcome back. I'm Dr. Idiom. Let's learn about a new idiom today and try to understand what it means. Are you ready? Let's see who will call and give us a fun idiom to talk about.
2: 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My name is Manya.
1: Welcome to the program, Manya.
2: I'm so tired. I want a break from my school project. There is so much work to do before my deadline. My granddad told me to keep my head above water and finish strong. Why would he say that? Does he think I'm swimming for my final project?
1: No, Manya. Your granddad was using an idiom to encourage you. It's a good idiom to use when someone is working hard in a very busy time. Let's take a look at the idiom, keep your head above water. It means to manage or survive a difficult situation. You may not be doing great, but you are not failing. You are handling things, just barely. Here is a sample sentence. Working two jobs, Mom is just keeping her head above water. This means Mom is very busy and tired, but she is managing. Now let's look back where this idiom may have come from. If your head goes under the water for a long time, you are in danger. Because of this image, people began using the phrase to talk about life problems, like money, work, or school. You can use this idiom when talking about stress, finances, or busy schedules. And friends, learning English can be hard work, but you can do it. Keep practicing and using your English. Have a great day, friends. Bye for now.
3: So, Maria, did you have a favorite lesson this week?
4: I would say the story was pretty interesting, but my favorite one was the food lesson. Pancakes and waffles are delicious.
3: They sure are. I don't know how to choose. We had so many great lessons this week. Learning about bamboo in our e-report was pretty interesting, too. Well, friends, make sure to get some rest, and then, of course, join us again on Monday, right here on...
5: Let's talk in English.
4: Goodbye.

0: 和建议，欢迎您来电。服务专线：台北总社02-2533-9123，02-2533-9123。
1: I just want to praise you, Lord. I just want to praise you. You know, in 1992, I gave my heart to God. And it wasn't until 2006 that I gave my life. But all that time, He was watching over me.